way. 2013, they would laugh every day. Nobody ever showed love in my way. I was excited for 200 plays. Now I've been thankful for all of the hate. Gave me more reason to get here today. All of the anger got put in.

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0: left.
1: One. 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

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So we're half human and half extraterrestrial. We're hybrids.

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They feel the same but they hide it. They just discuss it in private. Don't get alone, man, we tried it. What's the point in even trying? I hate a goofy especially. They always dying to mention me. They got

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I don't let it get to me. Done. Look what I done in my life. I had to count it, then count it again to make sure the money was right. They love to talk. Me, I'm just done in the hype. Me, I'm just done in the hype. Me, I'm just done. I don't take this shit for granted. I do my own propaganda. I feel like June Santana. Leg hanging out the phantom. Six cold like Alaska. Views already a classic. Roy out of here.

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Don't get alone, man, we tried it. What's the point in even trying? I hate a goofy especially. They always dying to mention me. They gotta go, they gotta go, they gotta die out eventually. I cannot give them no empathy. I'ma have these when I'm 70. They cannot fuck with the legacy. I don't know what else is left for me. After this, no one a threat to me. My enemies wanna be friends with my other enemies. I don't let it get to me. Done. Look what I done in my life. I had to count it, then count it again to make sure the money was right. They love to talk. Me, I'm just done in the hype. Me, I'm just done in the hype. Me, I'm just done, done.

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So what, he did it first to her too? Now how am I supposed to tell this girl that we're through? It's hard to find the words, I'm aloof, nervous, and through the witness to hurt, but what you deserve is the truth. Don't take it personal, I just can't say this in person to you. So I revert to the studio like hole in the wall diners. Don't have to be reserved in a booth. I just feel like the person who I'm turning into. Irreversible, I prayed on you like a church at the pew. And now that I got you, I don't want you. Took advantage of my thirst to pursue. Why do I do this hurt that I do? Get on my soapbox and preach my sermon and speak. 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Cause now it's her in the womb. 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

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Speeds at a high rate, like a blind man ice made. That's why I made the payment you sideways. I can't keep my lies straight. What I made you terminate my baby. This one triangle left us in a rectangle. What else can I say? It was fun for a while. Bet I really would've loved your smile. 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

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Alex. Wrist Eddie Kane. Eddie. Drop top McLean. Park it at the flame. Think I was insane. What my jeweler brain? Hiding Kurt Cobain. Huncho Bruce Wayne. Big boy paddock in the skelly. Sit ring counts on the celly. If this the ice, wrong, go to Elliot. Ice. Flash on the wrist, they ready. I got a bag of drugs, no medic. These niggas drinking on straight synthetic. I ain't tryna fuck no bitch that petty. 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It'll lock up if you wet it. 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

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Got that nigga mad, cause your

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dog. 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

0: Oh. 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
0: Low pump. 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

0: Malene cost more than your rent.
1: It do.
0: Ooh, your mama still live in the tent. 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
1: Yeah,
0: me and my grandma take meds.
1: Ooh,
0: none of this shit be new to me.
1: Nope.
0: Fuckin' my teacher called tutoring.
1: Yeah,
0: bust some red balls.

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get out the way, get out the way, get out the way, get out the way, get out the way, get out the way, get out the way, get out the way, get out the way, get out the way, get out the way, get out the way, get out the way, get out the way, get out the way, get out the way, get out the way, get out the way, get out the way, get out the way, get out the way, get out the way, get out the way, get out the way, get out the way, get out the way, get out the way, get out the way, get out the way, get out the way, get out the way, get out the way, get out the way, get out the way, get out the way, get out the way, get out the way, get out the way, get out the way, get out the way, get out the way, get out the way, get out the way, get out the way, get out the way, get out the way, get out the way, get out the way, get out the way, get out the way, get out the way, get out the way, get out the way, get out the way, get out the way, get out the way, get out the way, get out the way, get out the way, get out the way, get out the way, get out the way, get out the way, get out the way, get out the way, get out the way, get out the way, get out the way, get out the way, get out the way, get out the way, get out the way, get out the way, get out the way, get out the way, get out the way, get out the way, get out the way, get out the way, get out the way, get out the way

Ankara fair, and in Karuk, Mamma Serle, but you pissed out of Paula. Then she got to a hot air. Sad, sad, sad, sad, sad, sad, sad, sad, sad, sad, sad, sad, sad, sad, sad, sad, sad, sad, sad, sad, sad, sad, sad, sad, sad, sad, sad, sad, sad, sad, sad, sad, sad, sad, sad, sad, sad, sad, sad, sad, sad, sad, sad, sad, sad, sad, sad, sad, sad, sad, sad, sad, sad, sad, sad, sad, sad, sad, sad, sad, sad, sad, sad, sad, sad, sad, sad, sad, sad, sad, sad, sad, sad, sad, sad, sad, sad, sad, sad, sad, 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

0: Don't start trapping, boy. 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
1: إذاعة أيوة منبر التعبير عن الرأي.

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4: It's hit music, baby.

Yeah, you sure you know what to expect. This is anti-autotune, anti-mainstream, anti-radio, anti-everything you stand for. Yeah, I'm coming for blood. 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
0: Ewa F L.

0: price is way too high, you need to cut it. 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Them bricks is way too high, you need to cut it. 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Running through bands on a regular case, hitting my plug on the celly. 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
1: My bad.
0: I'ma skate off in the Rars. Key 36 on my side.
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1: Jeez.
0: I got it straight out the mug.
1: Jeez.
0: Keep it 100,
1: no
0: bugs.
1: No,
0: I'm feeling love with the drugs.
1: Yeah.
0: Busting it down in the tub. Pay me my money in dubs. Water whipping, looking like a fish in baseball in the kitchen with my arm, my pitcher rolling on his glisten. 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

0: Them bricks is way too high, you need to cut it. 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
1: Women bought a Nana, living with my trap money. 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

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A half a million, all 20s in that Gucci luggage. 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What?

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All I ask

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I don't know where y'all been now, I just found myself praising every one of y'all, every bit is help, cause I just don't wanna be one of those people who follow their dreams and then giving it up. I'm working my hardest, I'm working some more to provide to the fans who are building with buzz. You killing the love, well how do you feel? See all the hate and no one appeals. 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

0: 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I guess we've actually never met each other in real life yet. Only you can make this happen.
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0: 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We gon' pop up on you like a Bloody Mary, man.
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